0: more real. 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They certainly acting like they still don't stay. You wanna be out?
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So from all of us to all of you, not forgetting the boys in the band and our producer, Reg Thorpe, we'd like to say God bless. So if you're out tonight, don't forget, if you're on your bike, wear white.

0: Bueno, ahí giraba la música del Puma, entonces tengo derecho a ser feliz, pedido por los oyentes, ¿no es cierto?
1: On a warm summer's evening, on a train bound for nowhere, I met up with a gambler. We were both too tired to sleep, so we took turns of staring